My name is Dan. I'm an artist. I'm a performance artist. I'm hired to help people fulfill their passion.

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0: 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They will be met. Endure the lash of the spanking time and time again. 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
0: So let me guess what the problem is this time. De Niro.
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0: Master. 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
0: Dungeon Master.
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1: 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I'm a performance artist. I'm hired for people to fulfill their fantasies. 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
0: 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My ass.
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0: fat cock in my ass.
1: Oh, nice ass.
0: Bad cock.
1: Oh, yes, sir.

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2: Slaves, get your ass back here!
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0: Come on, let's go. 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
1: Fuck you.
0: Fuck you, Leatherhead. Maybe you and I should celebrate here on the ring.
1: Oh, yeah?
0: Yeah. You get a wrestle
1: your ass. Yeah.
0: Let's go. Why don't you get into that leather stuff? I'll strip down out of this and we'll celebrate here in the ring. What do you say?
1: Yeah, no problem.
0: Buddy. Get out of that jabroni outfit.
1: Yeah, smart ass.
0: Shitty, who's boss in this gym? You got it.
2: Oh, I'm fucking coming.
3: Endured the lash of the spanking.
4: Got the net. Fucking slaves.
5: Alright, you can go now. The other night, one of the boys was sleeping. I reached out and played with his dick.
6: Oh, yes, sir.
4: Got the net. Fucking slaves.
5: Alright, you can go now. The other night, one of the boys was sleeping. I reached out and played with his dick.
6: Oh, yes, sir!
7: Oh, shit, I'm sorry. Sorry for what? Our daddy taught us not to be ashamed of our dicks.
4: Got the net. Fucking slaves. Ah! Fucking slaves. Get your ass back here!
0: Well, whatever you want to do. That's what you want to do.

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1: Fuck you.
0: Fuck you, Leatherhead. Maybe you and I should settle over here on the ring.
2: Oh, yeah.
0: You get a wrestle.
2: Your ass. Yeah.
3: Fucking slaves, get your ass back here!
0: Well, whatever you want to do, that's what you want to do.

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2: 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Sorry for what? 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Yeah, I see that. Daddy gave you good advice. 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
1: Will you show me?
3: Dungeon, the dungeon, the dungeon, gachi, dungeon, the dungeon, the dungeon, gachi, dungeon, the dungeon, the dungeon, gachi.

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I think for myself too, you go in places that even though it's physical with your hand, for some reason it's also more emotional. It's more psychological too, and we both reach the same place. It's really strange.

0: God is frightful, but the master is so delightful. Since we've no
1: ass
0: to go, let it
2: come,
0: let it
2: come,
0: let it
2: come.
0: Doesn't show signs of stopping. I brought some
2: boy
0: for fisting.
1: Oh yeah.
0: Lights are turned down low. Let it
2: come,
0: let it
2: come,
0: let it
2: come.
0: When we finally
2: fucking coming.
0: How I'll hate going out in the storm. But if you're
2: fisting
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0: Why should we worry when he's
1: lube it up?
2: Coming.
0: He's lit by his side and the lights turn low. He just said, let it
1: come, let it come.
3: My dad told me a few things too, like how Matt ripped the skin.
1: Dungeon.
4: The outside is frightful, but that's
1: master.
4: Delightful. Since we've no
1: pastor,
4: let it
1: come,
4: let it
1: come,
4: let it
1: come.
4: Doesn't show signs of stopping, and I brought
1: lots of boy
4: from fisting. The lights are way down low.
1: Oh yeah.
4: So let it
1: come,
4: let it
1: come,
4: let it
1: come,
4: let it
1: come.
4: When we finally
1: fucking coming,
4: how I'll hate going out of the door. But if you
1: fisting.

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0: Billy Harrington, stand here today, humbled by the task before us, mindful of the sacrifices borne by our Niko Niko ancestors. We are in the midst of a crisis. Niko Niko Doga is at war against a far-reaching storm of disturbance and deletion. Niko Niko's economy is badly weakened, a consequence of carelessness and irresponsibility on the part of man, but also the collective failure of our choices and care for a new mad age.
1: Oh shit, I'm sorry. Sorry for what?
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0: 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That's amazing.
1: Oh.
0: Swallow cup.
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2: Yeah.
1: This round here, I want you to jerk off. And I want to watch while you do it.
3: Swallow my cum.
4: Thank you, boy. Thank you, sir.
3: Mmm. Hello, fart. It's so fucking deep.
5: It gets bigger when I pull them.
0: We must pull up our pants, dust ourselves off.
6: That's amazing. That's amazing.
7: Why don't you get fucked?
5: Sometimes.
6: Ganging up
5: on it so hard.
3: Mm.
5: I ripped the skin. Our dad had taught us not to be ashamed of our dicks.

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1: Bondage, gay website, it's all male.
2: Ladies, get your ass back here!
3: Yes, sir!
2: Oh, fuck you!
1: Boy next door.
2: Okay, don't you!
4: The semen arsonist.
1: Oh. Boy next door.
5: Just lube it up.
1: Boy next door. Boy next door.
5: Alright, you can go now.
1: Boy next door.

0: 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He's out of the boy next door.
1: Fuck you!
2: Suck shit.
0: How you doing?
1: That house on that house. Fuck you! Let's get your ass back here.
0: So long.
3: I'm taking that ass. You want me to take it too?
1: Fuck
0: you, boss. Hey, boy next door.
4: Oh, gang enough.
0: You know I don't do it.
5: This day,
6: ass go.
1: Fuck you!
4: Oh, gang enough.
0: Door.
7: Yeah, certainly come on. At least it smells like
6: ass.
1: That house on that house.
0: Lady first. Stick your finger in my ass.
8: Do you like what you see? It's so fucking deep.
1: Come on.
0: What the

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1: Fuck you!
0: Do you like what you see? Bondage, gay website?
2: Oh, yes, sir!
3: Endured the lash of the spanking.
0: Swallow my cum. Oh. Okay, I'm an artist.

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2: Why? 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
1: And coming. Master. 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
1: 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Master.

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3: Ass
2: Boy Boy Boy
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2: Boy
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4: Harry.
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6: Stick your finger.
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3: Dungeon.
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0: 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Pull up our pants.
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2: Dungeon.
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1: Do you like what you see?
2: Dungeon.
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2: Dungeon.
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2: Dungeon.
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1: 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And I'll tell you all about it when I
2: fist
3: you again.
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2: Shoot.
1: From where we
2: get fucked.
0: Fuck you!
3: Again.
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2: 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Again.

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1: 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And I'll tell you all about it when I
0: touch you again.

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1: That turns me on.
2: Let's get something straight.
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4: Suck some dick.
2: Fuck you.
1: 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Latex glove.
4: Dick.
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2: 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Wee wee.
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1: rolling semen.
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1: 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It's Billy Arrington, Anarchy.
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1: Yo, Fortune, what's up? It's Billy Arrington, Anarchy. 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
2: Fuck you.
3: Fuck you.
0: I'm fucking coming.
1: Suction.
4: Flash. Oh, fucking spanking.
2: Fuck you.
4: Pull up far pants.
3: Fuck you.
4: Dust ourselves off. Flash. Oh, fucking spanking. Ask we can.
0: I'm fucking coming.
2: Fuck you.
3: Fuck you.
0: I'm fucking coming.
1: Suction.
0: I'm fucking coming.
2: Fuck you.
3: Fuck you.
0: I'm fucking coming.
1: Suction.
4: Ask we can. We can. We can.

0: 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It's bigger. Why not pull it? I'm here. Happy to.
1: Flash. The fucking spanking.
2: Fuck you.
1: Pull up bar pants.
2: Fuck you.
1: Dust ourselves off. Flash. The spanking.
2: Oh my god.
3: Hot mode.
1: Ass we can. Flash. The spanking.
2: Fuck you.
1: Pull up bar pants.
2: Fuck you.
1: Dust ourselves off. Flash, the fucking spanking.

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2: got you.
1: Oh well, guess maybe can't be
2: horny.
1: Wanted to receive
2: dungeon master
1: from my
2: game.
1: Wanted to be
2: fuck
1: the lonely
2: dungeon.
1: Excuse me,
2: but wanting my cock.

0: But with what I gave up to get was losing. It's like winning a used dick. I'm finally cause I think I'm getting so huge I need a loop. I'm beginning to loose
1: ass
2: one dick.
0: Going cuckoo and kooky is cocky. But I'm actually lost. And you think cause

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1: Semen.
0: Don't swallow it, cause you never know when it all could be over tomorrow. So I keep
1: suck some dick.
2: Sometimes
0: I wonder where these thoughts come from.
3: Yeah, fun, but it do you have seen someone to use in your mind? Oh,
0: I think you've been wandering off down yonder and stumbled on the
4: Van Darkhold.

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2: semen.
0: Still can make that straw in the
3: shit.
0: Pump, I will.
3: Dude, anal.
0: Rumpel still skin in a
3: gay.
0: Maybe I need a straight
1: pants.
0: Face facts, I am
1: God.
0: For real, but I'm okay with that. It's nothing, I'm still fucked.

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0: Boy next door. 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
1: Yeah.
0: Make me just think that's a fun.

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0: 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It's a long process.
1: Don't stop.
3: It gets bigger when the ball gets pretty.
0: Comes the
1: spanking my ass. Thank you.
0: Master. 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

Latex Club, Dark Fantasy, do amazing sex, my ass, do a fist, turns me on, and suck dick, $300, in Dungeon G, I'm fucking coming, with master ass, do a fist thing, gay sex, my ass fuck. 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
0: Yeah.
3: Semen.
2: Yes.
4: Fucked so hard.
0: I'm fucking coming.
5: With laughter.
0: Ass. Do a fist thing.
3: Gay.
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2: My ass fucked.
0: Do a anal. I'm fucking coming.
5: With laughter.
0: Ass. Do a fist thing.
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0: 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I was going to be a movie star. I had enough. Then I get into escort work. 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
2: Dungeon Master.
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5: 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That's where my deal is.
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0: fantasies?
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0: 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Yeah.
1: Really?
0: Baby. 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
1: Master.
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1: Hey, can I come by to my big bro once in a while?
2: I mean, I'm not drunk now.
3: But ski by say hey.
0: You know what, bro? Just kill that right now, because you know what? 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
0: Fisting.
1: Ass.
0: Fisting.
1: Call.
0: Fisting.
1: Amazing.
0: Fisting.
1: Master.
0: Fisting.
1: Ass.
0: Fisting.
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0: 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And we were carried forth that the great gift of freedom be delivered and is safely to future generations. Thank you. 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
1: Oh, shit. 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Our daddy taught us not to be ashamed of our dicks, especially since they're such good size and all.
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0: Really?
1: Yeah.
0: Try to brand that.
1: Fuck.
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3: I'm an artist. I'm a performance artist.
4: So long!
5: It's macabre.
6: It's a bondage gay website. It's all male.
7: It's so fucking deep.
8: It gets bigger when I pull up.
9: It turns me on.
10: It does. I don't know why it just does.
7: Oh, I'm fucking coming. Stick your finger in my ass. 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
1: You.
2: 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I'm sorry. Zarb. 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Our daddy. 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Yeah, I see that. 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

0: Golf just had a match in a little higher.
1: What the hell do you boys think that this is? Fucking fairyland? Pulling on your wee-wees like a pack of fucking fruits? 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So get down on your knees and suck every last drop of my cum until my dick is drained. 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
2: 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I'm an artist. I'm a performance. I'm artist for people to fulfill their fantasies. Change my whole entire house into a dungeon. Dungeon master. This thing is 300 bucks. Just looped it up. Even though it's physical, but for some reason it's also more emotional. It's more psychological too. Physical, emotional, and psychological. 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

0: 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After 102 auditions and small parts, you know, I decided, you know, I had enough. Then I did it to escort work.
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2: Collective failure to make hard choices and prepare for a new mad age. Today, I say to you that the challenge is real, they are serious, and they are many. They will not be easily met.
0: 5,300 bucks.
2: Or in a short span of time. We understand that greatness is never given. Our journey has never been one of shortcuts. It has not been for the path. We did not turn back, nor did we falter. And we were carried forth. What is required of us now is a new era of responsibility. This is the price and the promise in the face of our common dangers in this winter of our hearts. Let us remember these timeless words. Let it be said by our children's children. As we can.
0: Eight different penetration sounds.
3: You only make one penetrating sound?
0: Like, maybe two.
3: Yeah,
0: it's a fine line between sex sound and taking a dump.
2: My fellow brother, I, Billy Harrington, stand here today, humbled by the task before us, mindful of the sacrifices born.
0: This thing is 300 bucks.
2: We are in the midst of crisis, is at war against a far-reaching storm, disturbance, and deletion. Economy is badly weakened, a consequence of carelessness and irresponsibility on the part of management. They be like, oh, that Gucci, that's so tight. I'm like, yo, that's $50 for a t-shirt. Now, there are some who question the scale of our ambitions.
0: 300 bucks.
2: Their memories are short, but they have forgotten. But also, for the faint-hearted, or seek only the fleshly pleasures. Rather, it has been the risk-takers, the wasted genie, the creators of mad things. For us, they toiled in sweatshops, endured the lash of the spanking, time and time again. These men struggled and sacrificed so that we might live better.
1: Slaves!
0: Bucks.
1: Let's take your rest. I win.

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2: Oh shit, I'm sorry.
3: Sorry for what? Our daddy taught us not to be ashamed of our dicks, especially since they're such good size and all.
2: Yeah, I see that. Daddy gave you good advice.
3: It gets bigger when I pull it.

0: 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And then there suddenly appears
1: before me the only one my love will ever hold. I heard somebody whisper,
2: you know that jabroni.
1: And when I looked, that turned to gold.
2: Now I know
1: swallow alone.
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0: Fisting.
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3: Fisting for man ass. It's a fucking deep. Boy next door. 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Oh, that hurt. Bondage, penetration deep.
4: Well, whatever you want to do, that's what you want to do. You think you can beat me one, two, three?
3: 40 guys, bondage, sex party. 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
4: Come on, college boy.
3: Do you like what you see?
5: Fisting is $300. It's not free.
4: Yeah.

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0: And don't stop.
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6: You two obviously want to suck what a real man has. So get down on your knees and suck every last drop of my tongue until my dick is drained. 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

0: the most powerful site on the internet, and minds are no less inventive, and services are no less needed than they were last week or yesterday or the day before the day after tomorrow. Starting today, we must pull up our pants, dust ourselves off.
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0: bondage gay website. 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This bill is $300.
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2: 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Yeah.
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I'm an artist. I'm a performance artist. I'm hired for people to fulfill their fantasies, their deep, dark fantasies.

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0: Fisting anal. Fucking coming.

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Do anal. 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For master. Do fisting. Fisting. Suck some dick. Do anal. Suck semen. Do fisting. Do fisting. Do fisting. Do fisting. Do fisting. Do fisting. Do fisting. Do fisting. Do fisting. Do fisting. Do fisting. Do fisting. Do fisting. Do fisting. Do fisting. Do fisting. Do fisting. Do fisting. Do fisting. Do fisting. Do fisting. Do fisting. Do fisting. Do fisting. Do fisting. Do fisting. Do fisting. Do fisting. Do fisting. Do fisting. Do fisting. Do fisting. Do fisting. Do fisting. Do fisting. Do fisting. Do fisting. Do fisting. Do fisting. Do fisting. Do fisting. Do fisting. Do fisting. Do fisting. Do fisting. Do fisting. Do fisting. Do fisting. Do fisting. Do fisting. Do fisting. Do fisting. Do fisting. Do fisting. Do fisting.

0: Tarzan.
1: Boy next door.

0: It was announced today by the Los Angeles Fire Department and Arson Squad that a string of recent fires have all been connected to what seems to be a serial arsonist.
1: Suction!
0: The suspected arsonist is purposely leaving his signature evidence. All fire departments are now on alert for the possibility of more fires started by this perpetrator, now named the Semen Arsonist.

0: Мало кто знает, что
1: Band Darkholm
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0: Nope. Nope. Nope. Nope. Nope. Nope. Nope. Nope. Nope. Nope. Nope. Nope. Nope. Nope. Nope. Nope. Nope. Nope. Nope. Nope. Nope. Nope. Nope. Nope. Nope. Nope. Nope. Nope. Nope. Nope. Nope. Nope. Nope. Nope. Nope. Nope. Nope. Nope. Nope. Nope. Nope. Nope. Nope. Nope. Nope. Nope. Nope. Nope. Nope. Nope. Nope. Nope. Nope. Nope. Nope. Nope. Nope. Nope. Nope. Nope. Nope. Nope. Nope. Nope. Nope. Nope. Nope. Nope. Nope. Nope. Nope. Nope. Nope. Nope. Nope. Nope. Nope. Nope. Nope. Nope. Nope. Nope. Nope. Nope. Nope. Nope. Nope. Nope. Nope. Nope. Nope. Nope. Nope. Nope. Nope

0: Hold on. It gets bigger.
1: Oi, oi, oi. Coming.
2: Dungeon.
1: Welcome.
2: Bad cops.

0: You got 2 seconds to explain what you're doing on my property.
1: I'm hired for people to fulfill their fantasies.